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3: 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Definitely not. 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You betcha. College football. It's a pepper thing.
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0: what lyrics come next. You know what drum riff comes next. 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
0: Yeah, showtime. Welcome to a big Wednesday. It is the 23rd. My gosh, this month's going to be done before you know it. We got one more week of this month. Yeah, we do. It's National Checkers Day today. It's Snack Stick Day today. Snap into a Slim Jim. There you go. But, salute to our redheads out there. Yes, today is Redhead Appreciation Day. Get this. You know, redheads are a rare part of the global population, making up about 4% of people worldwide that are gingers. So, gingers unite! Glad to have you along. Happy Wednesday with Steck, Blue Oyster Cult, 98.5 The River.

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18: Good morning, everyone. The cloudy skies will continue, but so does the cool weather. Daytime high today of 72. Then for tonight, mostly cloudy, dropping down to 58. For tomorrow, Thursday, I think we'll see a few breaks of clouds. We'll call it partly sunny with a high of 75. We're back in the mid-70s on Friday. From WTWO, your local weather authority, I'm meteorologist Jesse Walk.
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Home for Colts football, too. My gosh. Who we got this weekend? Oh, we're going to host Houston this weekend. This Sunday, coverage starts at noon. 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Yes. Welcome to Machine. It's Floyd this morning on the River.

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0: It's Aerosmith, 98.5 The River, the Valley's classic rock station. 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Factoid today, deja vu, jamais vu. There's a difference.
1: It won't make you any smarter.
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1: Here's Steck's factoid of the day.
0: I know 98.5
1: The River.
0: All right, factoid of the day. So deja vu, which is French for already seen, all right? It's kind of a brief, eerie sensation that a new experience has already happened before. Well, did you know there's an opposite term for déjà vu called jamais vu? And it's a French term meaning never seen. Here's the explanation. Check this out.
4: So, you know, with déjà vu, you have this experience of something that you feel like you've seen or experienced before, even though you really haven't.
0: Mm-hmm.
4: Jamais vu is sort of the opposite, where it actually means never seen in French. And it's a familiar experience which all of a sudden feels new. So they give you an example of you've been writing a particular word your entire life, and all of a sudden you write it down and you wonder, did I spell that correctly? And you go, why am I even questioning that?
0: Yeah.
4: It's not clear why this happens. It really happens to all of us. Maybe sort of a temporary disruption in the brain pathways that link memory and perception, but it also might be related to fatigue and stress or an imbalance of brain chemicals. Again, it's usually harmless, but if it persists or if it happens frequently, then you probably should check in with a neurologist.
0: Well, there you go. The more you know. Deja vu and jamais vu. Matter of fact, remember, back in 84, they had that HBO comedy special, Carlin on Campus with George Carlin. This was George's.
5: Just had that little feeling. You ever get that funny little, that kind of feeling, that vuja day?
0: Yeah.
5: You know, not deja vu. This is vuja day. This is the strange feeling that somehow none of this has ever happened before.
0: Yeah, there you go. The more you know. Factoid about deja vu and jamais vu. The more you know. Ozzy this morning, 98.5.

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4: 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White Sox a game back of the Guardians in the AL Central race. $1.18 road favorite at the Royals. 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
7: Good morning, everyone. The cloudy skies will continue, but so does the cool weather. Daytime high today of 72. Then for tonight, mostly cloudy, dropping down to 58. For tomorrow, Thursday, I think we'll see a few breaks of clouds. We'll call it partly sunny with a high of 75. We're back in the mid-70s on Friday. From WTWO, your local weather authority, I'm meteorologist Jesse Walk.
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0: 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Good morning, everybody. 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
0: All right, Brain Tease today. So this comes from the Food Marketing Institute. So they say they estimate around $800 million. Wow, $800 million worth of these are stolen from stores every year. My gosh, what is it? I'll let you know in just a few minutes. More than around $800 million of these are stolen from stores everywhere. That's from the Food Marketing Institute. It's Tom Petty this morning, 98.5 The River.

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18: Good morning, everyone. The cloudy skies will continue, but so does the cool weather. Daytime high today of 72. Then for tonight, mostly cloudy, dropping down to 58. For tomorrow, Thursday, I think we'll see a few breaks of clouds. We'll call it partly sunny with a high of 75. We're back in the mid-70s on Friday. From WTWO, your local weather authority, I'm meteorologist Jesse Walker.
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0: going in a double shot of Zeppelin tonight, Stairway to 7. Just happens before 7 o'clock. Weeknights right here with 98.5 The River. Classic Zeppelin. All right, brain tease. Let's figure it out.
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0: All right, so this comes from the Food Marketing Institute. They say they estimate around $800 million worth of these are stolen from stores every year. Did you happen to guess shopping carts?
3: Ta-da.
0: Yeah, right there. Guess what that is? That's a janky shopping cart I always get. Yeah. I always seem to get one of those janky carts with the bad wheel. Want to slap them. Come on. Make them a little tougher. It's a janky shopping cart. There you go. Smashing Pumpkins this morning. It's your brain tease. 98.5 The River.

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17: Good morning, everyone. The cloudy skies will continue, but so does the cool weather. Daytime high today of 72. Then for tonight, mostly cloudy, dropping down to 58. For tomorrow, Thursday, I think we'll see a few breaks of clouds. We'll call it partly sunny with a high of 75. We're back in the mid-70s on Friday. From WTWO, your local weather authority, I'm meteorologist Jesse Walk.
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0: dude, is that Freedom Rock? Yeah, man. We'll turn it up. Yeah. 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All right, so the Colts are at home, going to take on Houston this Sunday. 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
14: Good morning, everyone. The cloudy skies will continue, but so does the cool weather. Daytime high today of 72. Then for tonight, mostly cloudy, dropping down to 58. For tomorrow, Thursday, I think we'll see a few breaks of clouds. We'll call it partly sunny with a high of 75. We're back in the mid-70s on Friday. From WTWO, your local weather authority, I'm meteorologist Jesse Walk.
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0: Johnny Bell and Kemp, 98.5 The River. All right. 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We'll even text you, but you got to text us first. 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All right? 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All right, ready for it? Dad joke time, kids.
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0: All right, so somebody sent this in. Says, Steck, got a dad joke for you this morning since we're in the fall now. And the corn is, it's growing. Beans are growing. Out in the cornfield, you see scarecrows. He says, did you hear about the scarecrow that won a Nobel Prize? A scarecrow that won a Nobel Prize. No, I did not. He says, yeah, he was outstanding in his field.
5: Some of the square roots of any two sides of my isosceles triangle is equal to the square root of the remaining side. Oh, joy. I got a brain.
0: Oh, joy. I got a brain. There you go. Scarecrow won a Nobel Prize. Outstanding in his field. You got that right. Thanks for sending that in. I think that was Bob that sent that in. Thank you, Bob. Lightning crashes live, 98.5 The River. Good morning.

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16: Good morning, everyone. The cloudy skies will continue, but so does the cool weather. Daytime high today of 72. Then for tonight, mostly cloudy, dropping down to 58. For tomorrow, Thursday, I think we'll see a few breaks of clouds. We'll call it partly sunny with a high of 75. We're back in the mid-70s on Friday. From WTWO, your local weather authority, I'm meteorologist Jesse Walk.
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0: 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Yeah. National Checkers Day today. It's September the 23rd. National Snack Stick. Snap into a Slim. Yeah. Snap into a Slim. It's also Redhead Appreciation Day. Oh, a salute to my gingers out there. You know, redheads are a rare part of the global population. We make up about 4% of people worldwide. So gingers unite today. I'm a redhead. Oh, yeah. Happy birthday today, Tay, too. Who else we got? Well, Bruce Springsteen. Bruce is celebrating a birthday today. Happy birthday to the boss man. Yeah. Let's do some Steppenwolf. 98.5 The River.

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2: 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The River.
0: Big 23rd of September. It's National Checkers Day today. Snack Stick today. Happy birthday to the boss man, Bruce Springsteen. Turned 77 today. People Are Strange from the Doors came out this day in 67. So did one-hit wonder Strawberry Alarm Clock. Remember that song? Incense and Peppermints and blah, blah, blah, blah. Yeah, that was, they first did that song in the American Bandstand in 1967. 86, following the splits with their record label, some lineup has changed, but Boston released their third stage, their first album since Don't Look Back in 78. The first single is Amanda. Yeah, the group's only number one hit in America. They didn't put that out, another album. They didn't put another album until 1994. My gosh. And in 97, the Rolling Stones release Bridges to Babylon. There you go. Just a few things in rock and roll history today on this September the 23rd. Candlebox this morning, 98.5 The River.

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0: out, look out, Joel and Janie, waving that pistol around. What's my number today? Let's close this baby down,
1: hey,
0: huh? I just want to say it's the more you know. It's the more you know. Tis the season for the pumpkins since we're in the fall now. Did you know that the average mid-sized pumpkin has approximately 500 seeds inside? There's your number. 500. Or is it 800? Because those that are mostly, so the ones that have the 500 seeds in them are the ones we usually carve. The giant ones that you see at the fairs and competitions, they have about 800 seeds. Like I said, the more you know, your number of the day. I got to get out of here. I'll talk to you tomorrow at 6. 98.5 The River. We'll see you. Have a good day.

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4: 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The total bet down from 45.5 to 43.5. Monday night, the Bears plus 4.5 against the Philadelphia Eagles. Caleb Williams week to week with a hamstring injury. Tyson Bagent concussion protocol, that could be Case Keenum at quarterback for the Bears. Northwestern visits Indiana on Friday night. 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Notre Dame laying 27.5 points at Purdue. Cubs laying another 75 at home today with the Marlins. 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

98.5 The River. In case you missed it, the Colts signed veteran receiver Darius Slayton. He spent 7 years with the New York Giants, and Colts also placing defensive end Michael Clemens on injured reserve. So 0-2 Colts, you know, they're still out there. They're still fighting. They'll play the Texans. They're still fighting. They're going to play the Texans, though, on Sunday. Our coverage starts at noon. Colts host the Texans. Game right here on the River. 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

98.5 The River. So the Terre Haute Police Department says they use the flock cameras to help capture a Pennsylvania cold case suspect who was returning to the Brazil area, apparently. So that's wild. Flock cameras coming in handy there. I don't know. It's very controversial, though, the flock cameras. I always smile and wave to them when I drive by a flock camera. I know they can't see me, but, or maybe they can. I don't really know. It doesn't hurt to smile and wave, though.

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98.5 The River, Guns N' Roses there. And rumor has it that Axl Rose from Guns N' Roses is working with country star Carrie Underwood as Carrie Underwood makes a rock album. And Axl Rose is helping her kind of shape this new sound for her. So, interesting. She's collaborated with them before. In fact, she appeared on stage with Guns N' Roses recently in Atlanta. So there is a relationship there. Steeler's Wheel now, 98.5 The River.

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Farm Aid is coming up this Saturday. Virginia Beach, Virginia will be the site. John Mellencamp, Neil Young, of course, will be there again. Willie Nelson, Dave Matthews, and lots of other artists. But, you know, John Mellencamp and Neil Young and Willie Nelson, they've been there for pretty much all of them, I guess. So Farm Aid this week, it'll be streamed live on YouTube and at farmaid.org, and CNN will also show it that night. Here is Mellencamp, Crumbling Down, 98.5 The River.

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98.5 The River. I'm Scott Steele. And be careful when you're going home today. It is Indiana Rail Safety Week this week. And Indiana actually ranks 5th in the country for railroad crossing collisions. So, yes, please be careful as you're going over those tracks today. Don't try to beat the, you know, the flashing lights and the arms coming down. Jimi Hendrix, 98.5 The River.

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98.5 The River. Oh, man, Dancing with the Terre Haute Stars is going to be marking its 20th year. It'll be at the Holman Center on October 2nd this year with 12 local contestants. 20 years. Wow. It also marks 20 years of never being asked to do it. So that's... But I'm not a star, so it all works out. It's fine. 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Doesn't bother me.

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3: NFL week number three, the Atlanta Falcons and the Green Bay Packers play Thursday night at Lambeau Field. Atlanta will start Michael Penix Jr. at quarterback, his first game action since week 11 of last year where he suffered an ACL injury. The Packers are a 5.5-point home favorite, minus 108 against the spread. Atlanta getting the 5.5, minus 112. On the money line, the Falcons plus 215, Green Bay minus 265, and the over-under at 42.5. The second international game of the year will take place in Rio de Janeiro. The Dallas Cowboys meeting the Baltimore Ravens. Baltimore, a 3.5-point favorite, minus 180. The Cowboys plus 150 and the over-under 52.5. 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
3: If you live in innocence, imagine it.

All right, how about some Alice Cooper here? I had kind of forgotten that back in the spring, Alice Cooper teamed up with illusionist Chris Angel for some shows in Las Vegas, and the shows did pretty well, I guess. They added some fall shows. First one's

start here pretty soon. 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So that's out there now if you want to check that out. 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

98.5 The River. 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Both those begin at 7 o'clock tonight. So two different teams, two different sets of teams, one starting time tonight at the Rose Hullman campus. 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I don't know how you do that. 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
9: 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And our second song tonight will be from Led Zeppelin 4. So that's safely in the number two slot for tonight. First, we got a song from Led Zeppelin's Houses of the Holy, their 1973 album. 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